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6: Ron, Augusta, Georgia, the great WGAC. Go.
8: Mark, I've been studying this situation with the Democrats talking about this big tent all the time.
6: Yeah.
8: And the only thing I can conclude is the fact that that tent is a carnival tent.
6: Yeah, all the people
8: in it are, and they're clowns, and the animals are provided by George Orwell, Animal Farm. So it's the worst kind of, I guess, and too, it probably smells like heaven with all that mendacity going on.
6: You're right. And by the way, you've got this two lousy senators there, and you got this guy, Assoff, who's attacking a defenseless 35-year-old woman who is single, who works 24/7 for the president in this country, with these horrific insinuations. I saw Assoff in a picture walking down the street with another guy. He had a kind of funny walk, I thought Assoff did, Mr. Producer. What do you make of that? I salute all you heroes out there. Thank you. What about that, Assoff? What can you tell us? Fill us in. Who was that guy, and what's with your funny walk? I'll see you tomorrow.

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8: Back away, turn around, simply walk away, if at all possible. 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
9: So you're going to stick your hand in a hole and not know what's in there? 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

All right, that's going to wrap things up for today. We got a great Hannity tonight, 9 Eastern on the Fox News Channel. Does the free state of Florida, my state, have to worry about this DSA candidate? We'll check in with Senator Ashley Moody. Also, we'll check in with Byron Donalds, who won the GOP gubernatorial nomination. Also, Darlene Graham will join us tonight. That's Lindsey's sister. 9 Eastern tonight on Hannity. See you tonight. Back here tomorrow. Thank you for being a part of this show and making it all happen.

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3: All right, I got just enough time. Tony's calling in way late. Tony, you got a special message for somebody? Keep it quick, my friend.
4: Yeah, my daughter, Talia, it's her 30th birthday today, and I just want to wish her happy birthday across America. Like, I wish everybody well, and all I want for my family is health and happiness. So wishing Talia the best. Thank you, McGraw. You're the best.
3: All right. Tony in Montreal, win his 30-year-old baby a happy birthday. He took her home from the hospital yesterday. He blinks his eyes, and she's 30 years old today. All right. Thank you, Tony. All right. We got to go. We are done. Look at lots of text messages, lots of phone calls. Couldn't get to them. Got into a pretty good conversation about taxes and tax incentives. If you have a comment or two, you can certainly call the text or leave a text, and we'll get to it tomorrow night. If you want to make a comment on the voicemail as soon as the show's off, Alex will flip the voicemail box on, and you can talk to your heart's content, and we'll edit it for content and time, and we'll try and get it on the air tomorrow night. By the way, there is no tax incentive if you call. If you're a first-time caller, no tax incentive. If you're a multiple-time caller, no tax incentive. There are no special tax breaks here on the show. Everyone pays the same. That way we all pay less in tax, as opposed to somebody paying no taxes and you pay twice as much in taxes. Music says we're done. I don't know where the 3 hours went. That was fast. Stay right there. We'll be back tomorrow night, 23 hours from now. Our executive director is Alex Hinton. Our engineer tonight is Richard Good. I'm McGraw Milhaven. This is America at Night on Westwood One.
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9: New pressure on Iran. I'm Sue Guzman, Fox News. President Trump promising a new attack, but not on the battlefield.
10: On Truth Social Wednesday night, the president announced what he is calling the most crushing economic operation ever taken against any country, fueled by Iran's failure to make a deal with the U.S. to end military operations. President Trump promising economic D-Day and also stating that if any country aids Iran economically, that country will also face consequences. Although he didn't offer any specific actions, the president did write that, quote, these maniacs are on the ropes and these historic measures will cripple them and their ability to project terror worldwide.
9: And that is Fox's Kevin Uretsky reporting.

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6: I'm Dave Anthony, Fox News. A new warning to Iran from President Trump with no end in sight to the standoff over Strait of Hormuz shipping and nuclear talks stalled.
7: The president indicated that any countries around the world that are providing any sort of economic lifeline to the Iranian regime would face their own economic consequences. He called on allies to stand with the United States, posting to Truth Social, "No one has given the Islamic Republic of Iran a greater opportunity to make a deal than me." The Iranians have responded to the president's comments overnight with Iran's foreign minister saying the so-called economic D-Day is a diversion from America's own crisis, unprecedented debt, and surging interest costs.
6: That's Fox's Trey Yingst. As for the growing debt here that Iran referenced, it's hit $40 trillion just 5 months after reaching 39. In October, it was $38 trillion, with growing interest on the debt making up a bigger share of federal spending. Russia bombarded Ukraine again overnight, at least 14 people killed.
8: Ukraine's Air Force says Russia launched dozens of ballistic, cruise, and hypersonic missiles overnight. The country's stretched defenses also had to deal with 168 drones. The strikes hit 12 locations across the capital, Kyiv, residential buildings, a medical facility, and an education center among the civilian buildings hit.
6: That's Fox's Jonathan Savage. Ukraine also counterattacked again, launching hundreds of drones into Russia. The FAA is investigating a crash at the airport in Carlisle, Pennsylvania. As a small plane was landing, it veered into a state police helicopter that was hovering to the side of the runway.
9: The one known occupant of the Cessna 150 did not survive the crash.
6: Acting State Police Commissioner Lieutenant Colonel George Bivens, two troopers on the helicopter were injured but are said to be stable. There was another helicopter crash in Kenya on an African safari trip. All seven people on board were killed, and the U.S. State Department confirms five of them were Americans. 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

0: Yeah, great song from Robert Plant, When the Levee Breaks. I've also got Connie Chung, 80 years old today, former newswoman. She's married to Maury Povich. You are the wife. That's what he said. I've also got the boxing promoter, Don King, turns 95 today. Of course, Mike Tyson, all sorts of big-time boxers that he promoted their fights. A few that have passed away would have had birthdays today. How about Isaac Hayes was born today in 1942, Rock and Roll Hall of Famer, wrote the theme from Shaft. He also was Chef on South Park.
1: I was very, I was suspicious because my agent didn't really tell me what was going on. He was a bit nebulous about what was, you know, he said, you want to do a voiceover, right? I said, yeah, you know, I'm thinking Disney. Hey, man, I'm going to get my voice on something.
0: Nebulous. You don't get to hear that very often. Nebulous. What a great word. Benjamin Harrison was born today in 1833. He was 5'6". He would go on to become our 23rd president of the United States. So he then passed away in 1901 is when we lost him. So actually pretty long life for the 1800s, to be honest with you. So that is the birthdays for today. And you want to take a break, Jay? You want to go right to it? So I ran us a little long today. All right, let's check in on the traffic and weather. Here's Paul Weber.
2: With the look at your Southern Bay Corp traffic this Thursday morning, state police are working a couple of accidents. 630 eastbound at exit 5A, that's University, is impacting the right shoulder. Another one on State Highway 31 northbound in Arnold County, 1 mile north of State Highway 321. Checking around the metro, we're seeing heavy traffic. I-30 eastbound from 430 back to Bryant. Also the north interchange, 630 eastbound coming into downtown. I-57 southbound merging onto I-40 in the south interchange. Remember, slow down, phone down. Let's buckle up and be careful. That's Southern Bancorp traffic. Southern Bancorp, wealth builders for everyone, now serving Little Rock with the Arkansas Traffic Network. I'm Paul Weber.
3: This day will be very hot with the sun breaking through the clouds occasionally. Expect a thunderstorm in a few spots this afternoon with a high of 101. Tonight will be clear to partly cloudy, remaining warm and humid with a low of 76. Tomorrow, anticipate mostly sunny and toasty conditions with a thunderstorm possible in the afternoon and a high of 100. Looking ahead to Saturday, it will be partly sunny and very hot with temperatures nearing the record high of 102 set in 2000, reaching a high of 101. I'm AccuWeather meteorologist Jason Catarina.
0: And currently, we are at 84 degrees right now. We do have still have some clouds that are moving across central Arkansas. They'll clear out as the day goes on. Let's check in on the money news once again. Let's check in on the money news with Morgan Stanley Wealth Management of Little Rock's Jason Chacko. And Jason, good morning.
4: Good morning, Toby. Broad markets moved slightly higher on Wednesday. The Dow, the S&P, and the tech-heavy NASDAQ each added about 0.2%. 7 of the 14 Arkansas stocks we followed finished higher. Dillard's led the list up 5.4%, while Bank OZK declined 2.5%. U.S. futures are mostly lower this morning. Dow futures are down 0.2%, and S&P 500 futures are down about 0.1%. Asia markets closed Thursday trading higher. The Korean Kospi surged 5.9% after dropping sharply the day before, while Japan climbed 1.4% and Hong Kong rose 1.2%. India added 0.7%, and China gained 0.2% by their close, as lower bond yields helped stabilize global markets. But European markets are mostly lower. The German DAX is down 0.5%, and the London FTSE is down 0.2%. That's all for now. We'll be back with more here in 30 minutes. Toby?
0: All right, thank you, Jason. We appreciate that. He's back at 8:28, right before the markets open up. As I said, if you missed it at the start of the show, if you weren't listening at 6 a.m. this morning, we now say it is National Radio Day. So here's a nice little song to commemorate it. Classic Stan Freberg jingle. It's called Who Listens to

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3: Now Prince Harry and his wife, they're going back to Britain after they were estranged from the royal family, which Meghan Markle had accused of being racist.
4: The news that the Duke and Duchess of Sussex are relocating from California to the UK came as a surprise even to King Charles. Harry and Meghan will not be resuming royal duties, and we don't know whether this move will lead to a thaw in frosty relations with Prince William and Princess Catherine.
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7: Zoran Marxist Kami Mamdani, this is hilarious. They have a billboard up in Times Square, has been named Florida's Economic Developer of the Year. 1.8 trillion economy, record-breaking wealth, migration. Florida Chamber of Commerce, has officially launched the Times Square campaign naming Zoran Marxist Kami Mamdani as Florida's Economic Developer of the Year. We wanted to thank him for the jobs, the companies, the people that they're pushing out of New York. And a lot of them are coming to Florida, said Mark Wilson, CEO of the Chamber. And America's at a crossroads. Yeah, everybody I know is getting the hell out of there. Don't blame them.
6: From coast to coast, from sea to shining sea, it's the Sean Hannity Show.
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1: Hand in hand this morning. Iran is pushing back to President Trump's threat to carry out a new operation he calls an economic D-Day, saying it would only lead to further U.S. defeat. This amid stalled talks over Iran's nuclear program in the Strait of Hormuz.
2: Regional intelligence sources tell Fox News that there are growing indications of economic hardship inside of Iran as a result of the U.S. naval blockade and economic isolation. Reports indicate that inflation in Iran has reached 89%. The conflict is clearly shifting to economic warfare, and the question now is whether or not this pressure will lead to a deal or a return to war.
1: That's Trey Yingst. 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
7: 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Jacksonville Elementary School will be closed until at least Monday after environmental testing found elevated mold levels in different parts of the building. The school district notified families Wednesday about the issue. An environmental consultant found that high humidity contributed to the problem. School officials are temporarily moving elementary students to the high school while cleaning crews work inside the building. Conway Corp officials moved on Wednesday to place the city on mandatory water conservation. The move comes as the city's water supply, Brewer Lake, continues to show the effects of the ongoing drought and very hot weather in Arkansas, with its levels dropping. Under Phase 3, customers may water their lawns once a week and only on weekends. And a Tennessee man will spend the next 4 years in federal prison after he pleads guilty to the assault of 2 North Little Rock postal workers. According to court documents, back in June of 2022, 28-year-old George Elliott Gibson III pulled alongside a mail carrier, demanding they hand over the Dropbox key, but the mail carrier refused and drove off. Prosecutors say Gibson did the same thing later that day, but this time threatened the carrier with something that looked like a gun. I'm KARK4's Laura Monteverdi from the News Radio 102.9 KARN News Desk.
8: 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Today, another hot one, but not as hot as Wednesday. We're going with 101 degrees with a heat index up towards 105. A heat advisory is in effect. Slight chance for an isolated shower thunderstorm. 99 degrees on Friday, 10% chance for a shower thunderstorm. Back up towards 100 Saturday, partly cloudy skies. I'm KRK Chief Meteorologist Todd Yacobian from the News Radio 102.9 KRN Weather Center.
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1: So you're going to stick your hand in a hole?

Rising from the heart of the swamp, a beacon of truth is casting its light. From sea to shining sea, The Vince Show. Here's Vince.

0: Rising from the heart of the swamp, a beacon of truth is casting its light. 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Here's Vince Colonnaise.
1: All right, 844-484-3872, 844-4-THE-USA is the way to join us today. From coast to coast, from sea to shining sea. You know, the commies here, the socialists for the... What is it? What was the acronym that we were coming up with? The SAD acronym? Whatever, it doesn't matter. Democrats, socialists, the commies. A socialist against democracy. Okay, we'll go with that. They're garbage. You know, the DSA people, they've had a long-term plan to wreck the country. It goes back to that DSA founder, Michael Harrington, from many, many years ago, decades ago. He laid out his strategy for taking over one of the major political parties of the

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7: Federal prison after he pleads guilty to the assault of two North Little Rock postal workers. According to court documents, back in June of 2022, 28-year-old George Elliott Gibson III pulled alongside a mail carrier, demanding they hand over the Dropbox key, but the mail carrier refused and drove off. Prosecutors say Gibson did the same thing later that day, but this time threatened the carrier with something that looked like a gun. I'm KRK4's Laura Monteverdi from the News Radio 102.9 KARN News Desk.
8: 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Today, another hot one, but not as hot as Wednesday. We're going with 101 degrees with a heat index up towards 105. A heat advisory is in effect. Slight chance for an isolated shower thunderstorm. 99 degrees on Friday. 10% chance for a shower thunderstorm. Back up towards 100 Saturday. Partly cloudy skies. I'm KRK Chief Meteorologist Todd Yacobian from the News Radio 102.9 KRN Weather Center.
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0: rising from the heart of the swamp, a beacon of truth is casting its light. From sea to shining sea, The Vince Show. Here's Vince Colonnaise.
1: All right, 844-484-3872. 844-4 the USA. That's the way to join us today. From coast to coast, from sea to shining sea. In the Democrats or whack job files, we've got James Talafrico. We've got a bunch of clips from James Talafrico. This guy's out of control. Did you see that he said that the Save America Act, which is the most important civil rights legislation this century, would actually hurt black people? You see that? Talafrico, running in Texas, wants to join the United States Senate. He says that a piece of civil rights legislation, which would actually protect voters of all skin colors, is designed to hurt black people. This is the normal sort of lying racial blackmail that Democrats attempt to engage in. Listen to this.
2: We as human beings have the right to shape our own destinies, mm-hmm. and we do that through the vote. 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
1: Officials suggesting the Franklin County Prison Project has been canceled and the staff members were looking into possible alternatives to add prison space elsewhere. Kings believes the state needs to move on to other financially responsible options. A spokesperson for the governor responded to a letter he wrote to her to that effect, saying in part, quote, Governor Sanders still believes that a new prison in Franklin County is the best opportunity for the state to grow its bed capacity. ATU students have now made that campus home, moving in yesterday's high heat. More than 1,300 freshmen make up the more than 9,000 student body. Arkansas Tech President Dr. Russell Jones believes the growth they've seen is due to the community they've created. I'm KRK4 News' Sincere Tonsil from the News Radio 102.9 KARN News Desk.
2: From the News Radio 102.9 KRN Weather Center, I'm KRK and Fox 16's meteorologist Juliana Cullen. We'll have partly cloudy skies tonight as temperatures drop down in the 70s. Could have a few upper 60s across northern Arkansas, though. It's still going to be hot on Friday, but not everyone will make it to the triple digits. We'll have lots of areas around 98, 99, 100, but whatever temperature we hit, still going to feel like the triple digits. So still going to be a hot afternoon with about a 10% chance for a pop-up shower storm through the afternoon hours and a very similar forecast for your Saturday and your Sunday. This is meteorologist Juliana Cullen with your forecast.
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1: All right, thanks, Scott Shannon. Thanks to all of you for being with us. Write down our toll-free telephone number. You want to be a part of the program. This is unfolding live. A defendant apparently plotting to terrorize the New York Capitol. That would be in Albany, New York. Apparently a woman allegedly plotting this attack. Let's just dip in and get a headline on this. Here's an Albany FBI special agent in charge talking about it.
2: Jessica Bowie, age 35, of Albany, New York. 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
3: His electronics confiscated in person at the San Francisco airport, and then search warrants executed on his home in Washington and in California. We'll see what happens. I'll get a little bit into that. There's one thing I wanted to mention once again. I had a busy day, a lunch meeting, working on something for one of you listeners that I'm trying to help out. And I think we're going to get somewhere on that. So I'm happy. But as I was driving in, I went by Little Rock Fire Station number 9, ladies and gentlemen, and Mayor Mayhem himself has not done anything to get it opened. I would say it's 99% complete on the construction. The workers were still doing some tweaks in there. But it's going to go on 41 months since the tornado destroyed that building, and he still has not gotten this on. But hey, don't forget, he's he just asked the city council for $5 million to use on top of the $30 million grant he got from Jeff Bezos. But he, Frank and the rest of the Democrat communists like Bernie Sanders want to take away Bezos and Elon Musk because we don't need billionaires and trillionaires. I'm just curious. I wonder how many parks or hospitals or colleges that Bernie and Frank Jr., Mayor Mayhem, ever built. And yes, please don't text in that the streets in Little Rock still suck, because I know they do, and I agree with you. Now, I usually will give an update on that on Fridays, but as I mentioned in the last hour, I have a specialized appointment at the VA tomorrow afternoon, and I would not have time to do the proper prep that goes into doing this show. And I am going to be taking tomorrow off, and Jimmy Dolenz is going to be sitting in for First Amendment Friday. And Jimmy and producer Max will pick the caller of the day that will get the $50 gift certificate. Of course, First Amendment Friday, and the gift certificate are sponsored by Lucas Total Wealth and our good friend David Lucas. And folks, all I'll say about that is David is somebody to talk to, especially if you're concerned about hitting that $40 trillion debt mark and how to protect your retirement so you thrive in your retirement. Now, I mentioned this, and I want to do it again, offer our congratulations to an Arkansas State Police trooper. Trooper Corporal Chris Short has been named the 2025 Officer of the Year by the Motor Vehicle Criminal Interdiction Association. He received this award earlier this month at their conference in Atlanta. And the award recognizes a sworn full-time law enforcement officer who demonstrates excellence, professionalism, and dedication in criminal interdiction. And Colonel Mike Hagar, who is the director of, or colonel over the state police, as well as the secretary of the Department of Public Safety in the governor's cabinet, offered his congratulations. And I quote, "Corporal Short's commitment to a proactive enforcement and his ability to identify criminal activity on Arkansas's highways have made a meaningful difference in the safety of our communities."